time weatherology meteorologist Regina Kroll as we continue to track a line of storms near Lakeview down toward near Silver Creek and moving to the east around 25 miles per hour. 60-mile-per-hour wind gusts are a main threat with this line of storms. Columbus, you're likely feeling the brunt of this storm right now. Duncan, too. And Lakeview, this is right in your area as well. So we do have that severe thunderstorm warning for southern Platte County running until 7:45 p.m. tonight. 60-mile-per-hour wind gusts are a main threat along this line of storm. 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I'm weatherology meteorologist Regina Cole.

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2: Thunderstorms likely overnight. Otherwise, mainly cloudy skies expected. Lows dip down to about 68. Northeasterly winds, 5 to 10 miles an hour. Slight chance for storms. Thursday, highs level off around 85. Cloudy skies with a few peaks of sun. Slight chance of rain showers. Thursday night, lows level off around 66. Partly cloudy skies. High temperatures reach up to 84. Friday, with a slight chance for storms. 87, mainly clear skies. Saturday, currently 89.
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1: Storm Weatherology Meteorologist Regina Kroll. As we continue to track a line of storms rolling through the region, stretching near Richland, down toward near Duncan, and moving to the east very slowly, right around 45 miles per hour. We do have a severe thunderstorm warning for southern Colfax, southeast Platte, and central Butler counties until 8 p.m. tonight. With this area, the line of storms could produce 60-mile-per-hour wind gusts. It does have a history of an estimated 60-mile-per-hour wind gusts as it rolled through the Columbus area. So David City in the path of the storm, Schuyler 2, it will be in that region here within the next couple of minutes. So they are included in this new severe thunderstorm warning running until 8 p.m. tonight. A severe thunderstorm warning expires in just a few more minutes at 7:45 p.m. tonight for southeast Platte County. A little bit farther to the south in Hamilton County, we are tracking a severe area there. That larger area of central Hamilton County in a severe thunderstorm warning, but now we have some radar indicated rotation along this area storms near the Aurora area moving to the east. So a tornado warning for central Hamilton County too until 8 p.m. tonight. 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I'm weatherology meteorologist Regina Cole.

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2: Thunderstorms likely overnight, otherwise mainly cloudy skies expected. Lows dip down to about 68. Northeasterly winds, 5 to 10 miles an hour. Slight chance for storms. Thursday, highs level off around 85. Cloudy skies with a few peaks of sun. Slight chance of rain showers. Thursday night, lows level off around 66. Partly cloudy skies. High temperatures reach up to 84. Friday, with a slight chance for storms. 87, mainly clear skies. Saturday, currently 69.
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6: In fact, that's where the greatest threat for those high winds would be. Inglewood, Fremont, and then areas to the east of there, getting to around U.S. Highway 275, mainly around or south of U.S. Highway 30 here as well. So if you're in these areas, if you're prepared for some high wind potential, and these storms have produced some high winds here this evening across parts of eastern Nebraska. Once again, severe thunderstorm warning does continue until 8:45 for southeast parts of Dodge County. This update is brought to you by Rona Home Essentials in Columbus, Blue Roofing, and the Cornhusker Public Power District. I'm weatherology meteorologist Phil Jensko.
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1: Severe thunderstorms likely overnight. Otherwise, cloudy skies expected. Lows dip down to about 68. Winds out of the northeast, 5 to 10 miles per hour. Slight chance for storms. Thursday, daytime highs approaching 85. Mainly cloudy skies expected. Partly cloudy skies. Thursday night, slight chance for showers. Lows dip down to about 66. Slight chance for showers. Friday, daytime highs approaching 84. 88, mainly sunny skies. Saturday, currently it's 70 degrees.
2: Hi, this is Donna from Divots. I journeyed from my office to the sandbar at Divots and was blessed seeing many great guests and many who dine with us frequently. It was a reminder to me on how blessed I was in that time as people of all ages and mobility, and some with pretty tough circumstances, could find joy in the company they were with and the fact that they could get out and be around good friends and people. They were happy with their food, always our desire, and many were enjoying the weekly specials, which start on Tuesday. Saw four meals of the Mexican Street Corn Bowl, and the steak stir fry was also a big hit, plus our prime rib, which was always on the menu. Get together, good friends, good food, good beer, do it at Divots.

0: the 142nd Boone County Fair is revolutionary. July 11th to the 15th in Albion. 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
9: And Bibi Shea, you and your partner just rolled yesterday.
10: Yeah, she helped me out a lot.
9: Very impressed. Great. The best score you can get is 21. You got 20. On what, 20 to 13? No shade on you, Rachel.
10: I mean, your player yesterday, interesting. You would say, like...
11: She had some kind of repeating thing going on there,
10: yeah, huh?
9: Like, the word was pants. You said, like, jeans. And she went, jeans.
11: Luggage.
9: Luggage. No, it's like, you can't...
11: I think she just panicked.
9: Yeah, it was odd. You know, she would just say back what you said to her, which is...
11: That cool. Would have been the easiest game ever.
9: Well, no
11: that
9: kidding,
11: was the
9: right.
11: Objective.
9: Luggage, yes.
10: Ding!
9: Yeah. With no cuckoo on that, yeah.

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2: Sunshine mixed with clouds at times this afternoon, with daytime highs approaching 84. Northeasterly winds, 5 to 10 miles an hour. Partly cloudy skies, tonight lows dip down to about 66. Cloudy skies expected tomorrow, high temperatures reach up to 83. Bright sunshine and dry Saturday and Sunday, with highs in the upper 80s. A peak at the extended shows, 91 Monday, 93 Tuesday, and 94 on Wednesday. Currently 81.
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1: Mainly clear skies this afternoon with a high of 84. Northeasterly winds, 5 to 10 miles an hour. Partly cloudy tonight, 66. Cloudy tomorrow, highs level off around 83. Sunny skies and dry Saturday and Sunday with highs in the upper 80s. Looking at the long range, 91 Monday, 93 Tuesday, and 94 on Wednesday. To recap, high of 84 today, a low of 66 tonight, a high of 83 tomorrow. Right now, it's 82 degrees.

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3: Partly cloudy overnight with a low of 66. East winds around 5 miles an hour. Friday, 84. Friday night, 63. Ample sunshine and dry Saturday and Sunday with highs in the upper 80s. A peak at the extended shows 91 Monday, 93 Tuesday, and 94 on Wednesday. Another look at the short range. Lows level off around 66 tonight. We should top out at 84 tomorrow. A low of 63 tomorrow night. Right now, 84.

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2: Partly cloudy overnight with a low of 66. East winds around 5 miles an hour. Friday, 84. Friday night, 63. Ample sunshine and dry Saturday and Sunday with highs in the upper 80s. A peak at the extended shows 91 Monday, 93 Tuesday, and 94 on Wednesday. Another look at the short range. Lows level off around 66 tonight. We should top out at 84 tomorrow. A low of 63 tomorrow night. Right now, 84.
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6: 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Registration will begin at 11:30 a.m. with a shotgun start at 12:30. There's no admission charge to compete, as there will be a free will offering. 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
7: 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Friday fires up the stage with Chase Matthew, Lanco, and Tegan Nissen. 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
4: Partly cloudy overnight with a low of 66. East winds around 5 miles an hour. Friday, 84. Friday night, 63. Ample sunshine and dry Saturday and Sunday with highs in the upper 80s. A peek at the extended shows, 91 Monday, 93 Tuesday, and 94 on Wednesday. Another look at the short range, lows level off around 66 tonight. We should top out at 84 tomorrow, a low of 63 tomorrow night. Right now, 84.